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Come on. We have to get started with a battle collie at the good in a walk again this day. Koba, would you have put in Tayaro and give a car go on? We had this moon and bring a walk again this day. But I'll read the walk a good day. Hoshia or Kakuni, we walk again. I'm a king. It was a little thing got a golden mustaka kakunja kabo king. Me a cheta mehe golemun daniko. It do a kami vigo.

Hello and welcome to PSM News in English with me, Abdullah Ahil, here on Divihira Jaga Adu. First, let's look at the headlines. Brigadier General Mohammad Salim says efforts are underway to train Maldives National Defense Force Coast Guard officers to dive to depths of 100 meters. According to recent data released by the Ministry of Homeland Security, Labor and Technology, the number of migrant workers operating with valid work permits in the Maldives has reached 208,937. And Bank of Maldives, or BML, says it sold an average of $74 million per month to customers for various needs during the first 4 months of this year. And now the news in detail. The operating license of the safari vessel MV Duke of York is suspended indefinitely following a fatal diving incident in Vav Atoll, authorities stated, as Italy prepares to deploy technical experts and specialized equipment to assist in the high-risk search for four missing divers. The Maldives National Defense Force Coast Guard and the Maritime Rescue Coordination Center received a report of five missing Italian divers, an instructor and four recreational divers at 1:45 p.m. on the 14th of May, launching immediate air and sea operations. Search teams from a nearby vessel recovered the instructor's body at nearly 60 meters outside an underwater cave where the remaining divers are believed trapped. Officials noted the 200-foot-long cavern requires specialized equipment with an entrance at 45 meters and an exit plunging to 60 meters. The Ministry of Tourism and Civil Aviation withheld the vessel's permit for a thorough investigation, underscoring that safety is a collective responsibility and urging regulatory compliance. Under the instruction of President Dr. Mohamed Muiz, who visited the site, the Maldives sought international assistance. The Maldivian government extended sympathies to the families and the Italian government, transmitting continuous operational updates directly to the Italian Foreign Ministry. Brigadier General Mohammad Salim says efforts are underway to train Maldives National Defense Force Coast Guard officers to dive depths of 100 meters, an initiative designed to enhance operational capacity and mitigate the significant risks military divers face during maritime search and rescue operations. Speaking on the PSM News program Rajamiyadu regarding maritime safety, Brigadier General Salim noted that military divers are currently qualified to reach depths of only 50 meters. To address this limitation, vital initiatives utilizing assistance from both the government and neighboring nations are being implemented to complete this advanced training before the close of the year. While the Maldives remains a safe destination, Brigadier General Salim observed that the paramount concern is strict adherence to regulations. Lieutenant Colonel Ali Niaz underscored that the critical importance of formulating a comprehensive dive plan cannot be overstated. To safeguard personnel, Lieutenant Colonel Niaz explained thorough evaluations of safety protocols, equipment integrity, and environmental conditions are essential. To guarantee security, dive boat operators and instructors must exercise significant vigilance, Lieutenant Colonel Niaz said, operating in accordance with established regulations to ensure the absolute protection of divers, particularly during inclement weather. The government of the Maldives strongly condemns the storming of Al-Aqsa Mosque compound by Israeli officials and settlers under the protection of Israeli occupation forces. The government noted that such actions, including restricting access to the mosque for worshippers, blatantly violate international law. These acts also challenge the sanctity and legal status of the mosque, defying its long-standing history and religious significance. The government reiterated Israel should be held responsible for violating human rights through urgent and decisive measures by the international community. They are also liable for their blatant disregard for the long-standing status quo over Al-Aqsa Mosque, one of the most sacred sites for the Islamic

United Nations Convention on the Law of the Sea, or UNCLOS, customary international law, freedom of navigation, and the rights and jurisdiction of its archipelagic states. The Maldives emphasized the significance of de-escalation in the region and reducing humanitarian impact. This is especially important to minimize global supply chain disruptions and the resulting effects on vulnerable economies. All parties are urged to respect international law and bring about stability and peace throughout the region via diplomatic efforts and meaningful dialogue. According to recent data released by the Ministry of Homeland Security, Labor and Technology, the number of migrant workers operating with valid work permits in the Maldives has reached 208,937 as the government accelerates regulatory efforts to address undocumented labor. Details of the state's enforcement strategy under Operation Kurangi, an initiative launched to resolve the persistent issue of undocumented migrant labor, were outlined by Ali Ihsan, the Homeland Security Minister, during the Addu Business Dialogue held in Addu City. Official figures provided by Minister Ihsan indicate that between the 12th of November 2023 and the 1st of May of this year, total submitted work permits declined from 295,678 to 232,884. Concurrently, a pre-2012 backlog of unverified permits fell from 86,741 to 19,904, while active permits rose from 208,937 to 212,980. Reflecting improved legal compliance, permits with valid visas and paid fees surged from 20% to 66%, while non-compliant permits dropped from 80% to 34%. In biometric registration, individuals submitting full 10 fingerprint records and photographs rose from 27,200 to 202,224, reducing the population lacking biometric documentation from 181,737 to 10,756. Though 6,716 additional individuals received entry authorization, officials identified 4,040 who have yet to complete initial fingerprint registration. Enforcement operations targeting unauthorized businesses and repatriation revealed that migrant workers with unexpired visas frequently work at unauthorized locations or outside their approved designations, immigration authorities stated. The population operating illegally under an open visa to run private enterprises or secure alternative employment away from designated employers is steadily increasing, officials emphasized, advising the public, employers, and expatriates to adhere to the law. The Ministry of Climate Change, Environment and Energy announces that 17.5 megawatts of renewable energy has been installed across 32 islands under two ongoing projects. The government aims to increase renewable energy use to 33% of total electricity generation in the Maldives. With the global energy market destabilizing due to ongoing conflicts in the Middle East, special measures are needed to reduce the Maldives' expenditure on oil. Currently, two major solar hybrid projects are underway, including a 6.5 megawatt solar hybrid system covering 25 islands in Ba Atoll. According to the ministry, 95% of the project is complete. An 11 megawatt solar hybrid system is also being installed in several locations, including Kuludufushi City, Eidafushi in Ba Atoll, Hinnavaru in Laviani Atoll, Tinadu in Gafdal Atoll, and Hitadu, Huludu, and Midu of Addu Atoll. This project has reached 97% completion. The Maldives currently spends around $443 million annually on oil for electricity generation, making energy imports a major economic burden with the rising prices of oil in the global market. Environmental concerns and climate change impacts are also key drivers of the shift toward renewable energy. The current renewable energy capacity in the Maldives is about 110 megawatts, with

0: plans to double it to 220 megawatts by the end of the current term. The government aims to ensure that 33% of energy generation in the Maldives comes from renewable energy sources by 2028. And that's all the news we have for today. We'll be back with any further updates. Until then, I'm Abdullah Ahil from PSM News, and you're listening to the Vihiraja Gaadu.
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